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1: 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Jury found him guilty.

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1: Freedom!
0: He was chasing.
1: Spotlights! Sirens! Rifles! Firing!
0: Behemoth!

at that mama, she got it sticking in the cameraman. And we could have some. And he's up there. What's that? Hawaiian noises. Yeah.